Hey, hello. Welcome to it. My name's Justin. This is 103.3 Country. You can find me on Instagram, Justin Off Air. Let me know which one here tonight. 615-737-1033. Text line is always open. 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

Newly announced Luke Combs show will be at Bridgestone Arena on September 24th. 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Another

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It's Ella Langley on 103.3 Country. Has the top two songs on the Billboard Hot 100. No one's done that. I mean, that's not the correct statement, but, you know, no one's done that.

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We thought Megan Roney was done. She's never done. Brand new song called Traitor out this Friday. Adding to the Cloud 9 experience. That tour kicks off soon. We'll be here at the end of summer. To Megan 6 months later on 103.3 Country.

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Why smell bad when you can smell good? Would be the tagline for my cologne. But Ella Langley's perfume, you missed out on the limited drop a couple weeks ago. On the 17th, it will be at Ulta stores. Be her. Right now, it's Warren for the Wind on 103.3 Country.

For months on the air, I was advocating for Russell Dickerson to jump through a table, a la WWE on the WrestleMania tour. I was hoping it would happen at Ascend this past week. It didn't. But it may happen tonight at Red Rocks. He said if they sell it out, he'll do the top commented thing on his post, and I put jump through a table. So we'll see if it

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1: Wyatt Flores does have an alter ego. 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

John Party will be in town in just a couple weeks for the Music City Rodeo. 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My name's Justin. 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It's Thelma and James, alternate ending.

It's just fun. I can't get that riff out of my head. It's Gavin Adcock, a wannabe on 103.3 Country. Tomorrow morning, Jesse James Morning Show. They got your tickets to see Luke Bryan, Bridgestone Arena, September 24th. 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After.

new venue they're opening? Wedgewood, Houston. The Truth. I feel like you got to say it differently. The Truth. Stephen Wilson Jr. will be there in December at The Truth. 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

New song from Megan Maroney out this Friday. And on Sunday, the new perfume will be available at Ulta stores from Ella Langley. Named after this song, it's Be Her on 103.3 Country. She

Jesse James Morning Show has another pair of tickets for you to go to CMA Fest in Nissan Stadium tomorrow morning. Now, they kick off at 6 a.m. So tomorrow on the show, they will have tickets for Thursday, June 4th. There we go. I got it right. The Thursday night show to win those tomorrow morning. 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

Bruno Mars concert about a week ago, I did see that Hardy and his wife Callie were there, and it would work. Hardy and Bruno Mars together. Like, just thinking about it, it might not, but somehow I feel like they would make it work. It'd blow my mind. It's Hardy and Luckiest Man Alive.

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It's Casey Musgraves and Loneliest Girl.

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National Crouton Day. In my opinion, croutons and salad dressing are technically a salad. If one of those ingredients is just in a bowl with dressing, that does make it a salad on technicality.

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hope when he grows up, he passes down that word like granddad did for me. 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

I do dress comfortably while I'm in the studio, so it would be the bottom of my beat-up slip-on Vans, but in this song, it's the bottom of your boots. 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

My name's Justin. It's 103.3 Country, as always. With you till 5 a.m. It is 10 hours of me, and it's 9 too many. But at least on Friday morning, Ashley McBride will be on the show, so I won't talk as much. We'll let the artist do the thing and talk about the music.

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0: get you through the night or the early morning, depending on your perspective. 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

0: is it not Friday? Because it feels like a Friday.
1: Does it?
0: Well, it does feel like a Friday because it took forever to get here.
1: Yeah.
0: But the bonus is, when you think about that, is now we'll get two Fridays.
1: So you say that every week, and I just don't feel that.
0: It doesn't work? Mm-hmm. All right, well, anyway. I'm just trying to help, guys.
1: You are.
0: Half hour from right now, we're going to play some Fact or Crap for big, big tickets. That helps, doesn't it?
1: Yeah.
0: Yeah, we're going to open up the junk drawer. We got some more people going to prison. Tell you about

0: do open the junk drawer.
1: Man, we've been talking about this for quite a while, and Alan Jackson's final concert, that massive event at Nissan Stadium, Saturday, June 27th, that sold out in what? We announced that thing, it sold out.
2: 2 seconds?
1: Yeah. Just the Alan Jackson aspect of it alone. But, you know, with Eric Church, Luke Combs, Luke Bryan, Riley Green, Cody Johnson, Carrie Underwood, Miranda Lambert, and many, many, many more. And, you know, I mean, I would assume there'll be some massive guest stars popping
2: so
1: up.
2: So many, yeah.
1: I mean, it's Alan Jackson. Are we going to be shocked to see King George walk out?
2: Ooh.
1: Are we going to be shocked to see Morgan?
2: Mm.
1: I mean, it's Alan Jackson.
2: Right.
1: Yeah. So, who knows? But the cheapest resale ticket right now, $472. That's in the top of the stadium, slightly behind the stage.
2: Okay.
1: The most expensive ticket, $24,000 for a seat on the floor.
2: Oh.
1: But now there are posts popping up online from people that have GA pit tickets offering to pay people to wait in line for them on the day of the show. They're paying.
2: Oh,
1: there was a post that offered somebody $250 for somebody willing to get in line at 7:30 a.m. on the day of the show. The post advertises a position as a, quote, super easy job, advising that whoever takes the gig can just wait in line, keep my plates, text me updates, bring a chair, laptop, headphones, whatever. So if you want a quick, easy $250 for just sitting around all day.
2: Not a bad gig. Okay.
1: I think the gates open up at 4 p.m., so you'd be in line from 7:30 a.m. to 4. $250 beans for that.
2: Ew.
1: Mm. All right, so this is interesting because just yesterday we were talking about the Tiger Woods thing, and I was mentioning that some of these people that are writing prescriptions are probably going to end up in jail. The fourth sentence was handed down in the Matthew Perry case yesterday. The drug counselor tied to Matthew Perry's fatal overdose was sentenced to 2 years in federal prison. You know, looking at this stuff and reading Matthew Perry's book, he was surrounded by evildoers.
2: Yes, yes.
1: This guy's name is Eric Fleming. He was Matthew's addiction counselor. Prosecutor said this guy introduced Matthew to the alleged dealer, Jasveen Sanga. She's the ketamine queen. He introduced Matthew to her 2 weeks before the actor died. The guy then bought ketamine from her, the ketamine queen, marked up the price and resold it to Matthew's assistant. And Matthew's assistant is the guy that admitted to injecting Matthew with the fatal dose of ketamine. He's facing 15 years in prison. And Matthew's addiction counselor is the guy.
2: Wow.
1: He bought the drugs, marked them up, the price up. So
2: that's awful.
1: He was, yeah, didn't seem like he had much of a chance.
2: Okay, on today's Diddy DeLulu news, he is allegedly plotting a comeback for when he gets out of prison. So this plan calls for a redemption tour,
1: man,
2: and a possible duo with Usher. People are already floating it behind the scenes. A big tour, big emotions, big money. They think it would be huge and hugely divisive.
1: They are really delusional.
2: They are literally so delusional. It hurts.
1: And what artist, Usher, they said, what artist would align themselves?
2: Who would do that? Your career would be over.
1: I mean, money talks, but yikes.
2: That would be so,
1: ooh. Just the fact that he's not in prison forever is still shocking to me. All right, listen, less than 20 minutes from right now, fact or crap for these big tickets.
0: More of the Jesse James Morning Show is coming up.
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0: concerned about this because just last week, remember, we had that 28-year-old woman who was arrested after posing as a 16-year-old and enrolled in high school, going to classes, hanging out with kids, doing everything, right?
1: Yeah.
0: And it wasn't until the principal was like, hey, wait a minute. I mean, this is her Facebook page. What's going on?
1: Yeah.
0: I mean, she got through all of the administration, all of everything, and it was a Facebook page.
1: Yeah.
0: Well, here we go again. This time it was a man in Ohio. He's been sentenced to 4 years in prison for posing as a 16-year-old. Anthony Labrador Sierra, 25-year-old Venezuelan national. He posed as a minor to enroll at a high school.
1: Oh, man.
0: I mean, the guy got in, 25 years old. He's a so what make you, a sophomore?
1: 16? Yeah.
0: Be about a sophomore, right? In high school, going to classes on sports teams.
1: Oh,
0: it was his guardians that turned him in.
1: Oh, okay. Why would you?
0: If you got guardians, turned him in after they found a burner phone and a driver's license under his mattress. Yeah, he's living with them. He's living with them as a 16-year-old. Got a burner phone.
1: Do they not know that he was going to school at what?
0: All of the hoops this guy just got through. It's concerning, is it not?
1: Very.
0: I mean,
1: very.
0: It's a little concerning.
1: Like, why would you want to go back? Why?
0: Well, you're going to get all the benefits, right? You're going to get the money and the, you're going to get all the benefits. But, hopefully we can shore that up. At least he's going to prison, right?
1: Right.
0: All right, now you got a whole bunch of different benefits. Fact or crap in 6 minutes.

Let's get caller 13, 615-737-1033. Give you a chance to play and win night one CMA Fest passes. All right, we'll play some Backer

0: It's been a while since we had to get the guitar out. You know what I mean?
1: Ooh.
0: But Grunt, get the guitar. Yes, make sure it's tuned this time, please. Because we're going to need the guitar and the full song for Mullet's Making News. I mean, this idiot. We'll do Mullet's Making News coming up in 15 minutes, guys. Let's say good morning to Ryan. What's up, Ryan?
2: Hey, Ryan, how are you? Or Jesse,
0: you're Ryan.
2: Yeah.
0: That's all right, buddy. It's listen, early. Hey, man, it's been one of those days already, believe me. We've been fighting with computers and stuff, though. I will say, usually the computer kills me. We did have a little help, but I think we did beat the computer this morning.
1: Yeah, a little bit.
0: Knocking on wood. But all right, Ryan, we're going to play some Fact or Crap, see if we can make you a winner here. We're talking about Night 1 CMA Fest passes here. Tell me again, it's Jason Aldean,
1: Ella Langley, and Tucker Wetmore.
0: Yeah, and more, and more and more, yeah. So I don't know. Nice. Ryan, maybe you've heard some of those names.
1: Yeah.
2: Vaguely for familiar. Sure.
0: All right, come on, man. Grunt's giving me five headlines. You got to be right 3 out of the 5 times, Ryan, on whether or not these headlines are fact or crap, okay?
2: Yes, sir.
0: Now, if you get stuck, you can use producer Monty for help many times as you want. Off we go.
2: Yes, sir.
0: Iowa High School overrun by wild bunnies on graduation day. Iowa High School overrun by wild bunnies on graduation day. Fact or crap?
2: I'm going to say fact. That sounds like a senior prank.
0: Doesn't it? It does. Yeah. Fortunately, that's not right. That's actually, because I don't even think graduation's happened yet.
1: Oh, yes, it has.
0: It has?
1: Yeah. Wait, high school?
0: Yeah.
1: Oh, yeah. I guess it's more like a week or so.
2: Yeah, that's true.
0: Okay. Anyway, nothing hurt, man. You got plenty of room, Ryan. Here we go.
2: Yes, sir.
0: Repair truck gets stuck in the very same pothole it was dispatched to fix. Fact or crap?
2: Ooh. What do you think on this, Monty?
1: 100%, and it was 100% here.
2: Okay, we'll go fact on that one.
0: And that's right. That's right. You know, I hit a pothole that changed my radio station. It was so big and hard, it literally changed my radio station.
1: Gosh.
0: I had to change it back. It's like, what? What?
1: That's crazy.
0: Okay, you're on the board. Here we go. Bank robber with bright blue hair and leopard print jacket arrested an hour later. Fact or crap? She way sleep in there incognito, right? Right?
2: I'm going to go fact on that one.
0: And that would be right as well. Okay. All right, so you only need one more, Ryan. You got a 50-50 shot here. Well, all of them, I guess you got a 50-50 shot.
1: Yeah.
0: 15-year-old graduating with master's degree in computer science from Lewis University. Lewis University?
1: No idea.
0: Okay. Well, I wouldn't expect somebody who graduated with honors from Belmont University to know any other
1: right.
0: school.
1: Oh, either. No, I mean, never.
0: Is there even another school?
1: Is there? No.
0: All right, Ryan, 15-year-old graduating with master's degree in computer science from Lewis University.
2: Monty?
1: I don't know. That would put them at like 10 years ahead of their thing, so I don't know.
2: Yeah, that's
1: like,
2: true.
0: I don't even know a lot of people at 25 that could get a master's degree.
1: Really?
2: Yeah, me neither.
1: My friends that are 25 have their master's.
0: La-dee-da. You and I hang out with a whole different kind of people. We've already established that.
2: I guess we'll go crap with that one.
0: I don't even know people who have a master's GED. You want to go crap? I'm sorry. That's actually correct.
1: Oh, no,
0: yeah,
1: no.
0: That's some Doogie Howser stuff right there. Dang. All right, listen. Ryan, it's come down to this, man. One headline left. You got to get this right, okay?
2: Yes, sir.
0: How old are you, Ryan?
2: 26.
0: Uh-oh. Replica of Knight Rider car gets sent New York City speeding ticket despite having been in an Illinois museum for years. You know what Knight Rider is? Ryan?
2: Yes, sir.
0: Okay. All right. Producer Monty
1: nope,
0: over here.
1: I do not.
0: Miss Belmont Honors doesn't.
1: Is that Batman?
0: Close.
1: Okay.
0: Replica close. Of Knight Rider car gets sent New York City speeding ticket despite having been in an Illinois museum for years. Fact or crap?
2: Let's go fact.
0: And that's right, man. That's right. That's right. Yeah. There There it is, man. Pulled it out, Ryan. We're going to hook you up. Night one of CMA Fest, and you are going with us. Hang on.
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0: I'm telling you, it feels like a Friday. This feels like a Friday, right? Come on.
1: Molette's making news.
0: We got Grant over there tuning the guitar, getting ready for this. Now, guys, there is kind of an unwritten rule. I mean, you know, for us that, you know, us Gen Xers anyway, there's an unwritten rule. If you're going to do something stupid, something you shouldn't be doing, don't videotape it.
2: See, it's the other way around for our generation.
0: It really is. And it doesn't speak very well for your generation.
2: No, no.
0: And certainly don't post it.
1: Don't be stupid.
2: Yeah.
0: You know that whole no proof thing? Man. A judge refused to go easy on a 22-year-old motorcycle rider accused of posting 88 YouTube videos. I said 88 YouTube videos showing himself driving nearly 200 miles per hour on public roads. Not only that, it gets better. Bryce Bennett filmed dangerous high-speed rides across highways and uploaded them on YouTube. The judge denied Bryce's request for a reduced bond. He ordered him held on a $250,000 bond, called him a danger to public. The judge also ordered Bryce to surrender his passport and banned him from using social media.
2: No.
0: Investigators say it was easy to track Bryce down after reviewing dozens of videos showing him weaving in and out and through traffic at extreme speeds, sometimes at 200 miles per hour.
2: That's pretty fast, right?
0: Yeah, that would be pretty fast.
2: Yeah.
0: I mean, actually, you pass pretty fast at 90 or 100.
2: Yeah.
0: And you're going to go really fast at 140, 150. Getting up to 200 miles per hour is stupid fast.
2: Is that what the cars around the track go?
0: But we're talking in and out of traffic on a highway.
2: Oh, yeah, true.
0: You know, when you're trying to get to and from work and you got this idiot doing it?
2: Kind of deadly, yeah.
0: Yeah, I mean, that's just stupid. And you videotaped it, dude? So for that, you get the song. Come on, Grant.
3: 3, 4.
0: All right. Help me in the chorus here, okay? You got it, bud. All right. Here we go.

0: got? Come on, producer Monty. Who's checking in over there?
1: We got Runner Nicole, Bailey, Matt, Forrest, Preston, Johnny, Brenda, Scott, our teacher friend, Megan, and Angela said good morning to my favorite people.
0: Thank y'all for listening. We appreciate you. It's

0: trending. Here's what's trending.
1: President Trump and Chinese President Xi wrapped up their first face-to-face meeting in years yesterday after an elaborate welcome ceremony in Beijing filled with military honors, flag-waving crowds, red carpet pageantry. The high-stakes summit focused on trade, Taiwan, AI, and ongoing Iran conflict. Easy for me to say, right? All right, well, here we go. We told you months ago that the NFL is kicking off the season on a Wednesday night now.
2: So weird.
1: And what app is that you have to have? Paramount or I don't remember the app. But now the NFL is adding a brand new holiday tradition in 2026, a Thanksgiving Eve game. The Green Bay Packers will visit the Los Angeles Rams Wednesday night, November 25th. That is marking the NFL's first ever regular season game played on the night before Thanksgiving. And that game will exclusively stream on Netflix, of course. Now, the three traditional Thanksgiving Day games plus a Black Friday game will be played as well. So
2: that's so sad because it won't be Thanksgiving without our Packers, you know?
1: All on different streaming apps, by the way, all these games, I'm sure. It's getting so ridiculous. It's hard to be a fan of your favorite team in football, right? Yep. But yes, we get, okay. All right. America's team, the Green Bay Packers. Yeah, I said it. All right, here we go. A new obesity study suggests that a daily pill could help keep people slim for life.
2: Well, I'm sure.
1: One pill. It's called, bear with me here, Orforglipron. Orforglipron helped the patient maintain 80% of their weight that they had already lost in clinical trials. So researchers followed hundreds of patients who already spent more than a year on weight loss shots. And after switching to the daily pill, most were able to avoid the rapid weight regain that commonly happens after stopping injections. The pill also helped maintain improvements in blood pressure, cholesterol, blood sugar, diabetes. Doctors say the drug could become a cheaper, easier alternative way to injections because pills are simpler to make, store, and travel with. So everybody's wanted that one simple pill to keep you slim, right? It could be on the forefront. We're going to try and dig my man out of the friend zone coming up next, and hopefully it's as easy and smooth sailing as last time, you think?
2: Yeah.
1: Okay.
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0: 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Let's get back now.
1: Right now.
2: We back in the speakers.
0: Back to the Jesse James Show.

0: July, so I'm assuming everybody has their fingers and toes crossed at this point, right?
1: Yes, in arms.
0: Off we go.
2: Cause I got friends who won't date me.
0: So, James, let's hear about Carly.
3: Sure thing. Thanks for having me on.
0: Hey, listen, James, don't thank us yet.
1: Yeah.
0: Go ahead, man.
3: Carly and I, we met at a mutual friend's St. Patrick's Day party.

0: like,
1: well, we've been texting, you know.
0: Oh.
1: Yeah, you know, like at the end of the night, you know, I wouldn't have asked for her number if I didn't feel like there was like a connection. But we bonded just on how busy we were with our kids. You know, we both have boys in baseball, so this was like the first time, you know, that they had, you know, first time that I've been out in months because I've been so busy with my kids.
0: Okay,
1: and Carly said,
0: James, yeah. So you ask her for her number, she gives you her number. What are we doing here?
1: You know. You know, I haven't really asked her out. It's been a while since, you know, I've been in the dating game. You know, I've heard you guys do this a lot, so I figured this is my best shot. And okay. I'm just a little nervous.
0: All right,
1: I had to have a few drinks just to get her asked for her number.
0: Okay.
1: I wouldn't have done it otherwise if I wasn't feeling good.
0: Okay. All right, James. All right, listen. Well, you go ahead, Grunt. We're going to call Carly, buddy. I just need you quiet on the other line, okay?
1: Sure. All right.
0: You can actually hear how nervous he is.
2: Hello?
0: Hi, we're looking for Carly.
2: This is Carly.
0: Well, hi, Carly. My name is Jesse. That over there is producer Monty.
3: Hi.
0: That is Grunt. This is the Jesse James Morning Show, Carly. Can we chat with you on the radio?
2: Yeah, are you serious? You want to talk on the radio?
0: We are on the radio right now, Carly. Is that okay?
2: Yeah.
0: Awesome.
2: Yes.
0: Carly.
2: I'm a fan.
0: Well, thank you. We appreciate you.
2: Oh, my gosh.
0: Are you single, Carly?
2: Wait, is this a...
0: We are about to tell you that somebody likes you.
2: Oh, my gosh. Yes. Yes, I am single.
0: Okay. Yes. All right.
2: Wait, what? Quiet, babies. Mama's on the phone. Mama's on the phone.
0: Yeah, Mama's trying to get hooked up. Hang on. All right, Carly. So, there is somebody in your life that has a big thing for you. They're too afraid to come at you, so they're coming through us to try to get them out of the friend zone with you on the radio.
2: Oh, my gosh.
0: Is there anybody that you can think of this might be?
2: Kind of.
0: Man, we got...
2: Kind of, yes. Sorry.
0: We got dogs.
2: Mom's on the phone. Yeah.
0: We got kids.
3: Man.
0: It's mayhem. I love it.
2: It's busy in my house.
0: I heard that, actually.
2: Yes.
0: So Carly, you yes. said there is somebody you think it might be?
2: Yes. Kind of. Yes.
0: Is this somebody that you'd be interested in if it was?
2: Absolutely.
0: Well, why don't you just tell us who it is and we'll be done with it here, maybe?
2: I mean, no way am I saying it on the radio. You know, are you kidding me? Like, I've heard these before.
0: Okay. All right, Carly.
2: Uh-huh.
0: How about we do this? I'm going to give you the count of three. On three, we'll both say the name. Hopefully the name is the same. Okay?
2: Okay. I'm not sure if he just likes me as a friend, though.
0: Well,
2: so
0: we're about to find out if it's the same person. You ready?
2: Okay.
0: Here we go. One, two, three.
2: James.
0: Carly, it is James.
2: Are you serious?
0: It is. Okay. All right.
2: Oh, my gosh.
0: James has a big thing, Carly, so.
2: Oh, my God.
0: I'm assuming that means, yes, you'd like to go out with James?
2: Yes.
0: Why can't they all be this easy?
3: Right?
2: Oh, my gosh.
0: Hang on a second. Hey, James.
2: This is wild.
1: Yes. Hi.
0: Carly, James has been on the phone the whole time.
2: I figured. Oh, my gosh.
1: Hi, Carly.
2: This is romantic.
1: Carly.
2: Yes?
1: Can I officially take you out?
2: Absolutely.
0: Look at that. That's a win. Hey, James. Good news, James. The romance bar is low here. Okay? Because I got friends who won't date me. I mean, right? That's romantic. I got it.
4: Yes, James. Jesse James. Morning Show.

0: be that easy and happy and smiley, right?
1: I know, right? We got Melissa, Raven, Tonka, and Brittany said that was my favorite friend zone. She was so cute. And then Scotty said, James better be a good man with this girl acting like this already. And then Rila said, wow, romantic. She's been let down a lot. Yeah.
0: I said, the romance bar is low, right?
1: It is.
0: Hey, listen, let's see if we're this lucky when we got to help out a woman who's on the phone who's having trouble with her ex-boyfriend and her current boyfriend. Yeah, get ready to solve that. Just

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All right, so get your advice all polished up and ready to go. Social dilemma, man. But first, we Jason Aldean.

off the barbed wire, spread the word, light the bonfire and call the girls. King and the Can and the Marlboro Man, Jack and Jim were a few good men. Where you learn how to kiss and cuss and fight too. Better watch out for the boys in blue and all this small town, he said, she said. Ain't it funny how rumors spread like I know something y'all don't know. Man, that talk is getting old. You better mind your business, man, watch your mouth, before I have to knock that loud mouth out. I'm tired of talking, man, y'all ain't listening.

0: some problems. 615-737-1033. Trina, it is. What's going on?
1: So my ex and I were together for over 10 years, and we have been close since we were kids. So even though we just broke up like a few years ago, we just realized we wanted different things out of life. Okay. I still care about him.
0: Okay.
1: And I do really well financially, and my family has money, and he is a teacher, which isn't exactly the most lucrative career path, as we all know.
0: Okay, right.
1: So after we split, I kept paying for a few small things, like, you know, like his phone and the car we bought when we were still together and some other little things. Wait. Because it helps him.
0: Okay, hang on, though. You said you broke up a few years ago?
1: Yeah.
0: And you're still paying for his car and his phone and a few things.
1: Yeah, like, we didn't have this, like, awful, you know, no one did anything bad. We just, like, we've been close forever. And, you know, we just realized we wanted different things out of life. Like, he didn't do anything bad to me. It helps them. It's not a problem for me at all. But, like, my current boyfriend, who I've been with for almost 6 months now, thinks it's, like, absolutely crazy and says no one fully over a relationship keeps financially supporting their ex.
0: So hang on.
1: And
0: hang on.
1: Okay.
0: There's no truth to that?
1: No.
0: You're still supporting him financially, and your boyfriend of 6 months wants it to stop.
1: He does, but I don't. I'm just helping someone who I know struggles. Like, this is my boyfriend's ego, right? Like, I've known my ex way longer than my new boyfriend.
0: Okay.
1: And I'm not going to let somebody who's been in my life for 6 months tell me what to do. I don't think it's a big deal.
0: All right. Well, let's see if we can get you some advice here, okay?
1: Okay, thanks.
0: All right. Come on. 615-737-1033. Not going to lie, I think I might have a problem with that. You know what I mean?
2: I feel like I don't see a problem with it, but if it was the other way around,
0: right.
2: I would be mad.
0: All right, come on. Good morning. What's your name?
3: Andy.
0: All right, Andy, your thoughts?
3: Well, Trina's lost. I mean, this is ludicrous, and everybody listening knows that, so I'm not going to try to talk her out of it, but what I would like to say is I'm struggling. I'm a nice guy. I have some pills, too, and, you know, Maybe she'd like to help me out.
0: That's a pretty sweet deal. I appreciate you, man. Thank you. I kind of knew that was coming. Hey, good morning. What's your name?
4: My name is Dorian from Lawrenceburg, Tennessee.
0: Come on, man. What are you thinking here?
4: I'm thinking that even though they've been close together after they've been broke up and even before they broke up, but I personally just don't think it's right.
0: I got you, man. I appreciate you. Come on, 615-737-1033.
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10: The risk of stroke goes up for all of us as we age. But for women, the risk really amplifies after menopause. In fact, 1 in 5 women in the United States between the ages of 55 and 75 will have a stroke. But according to a new study carried out by researchers in California, adhering to the Mediterranean diet can significantly lower that risk. One expert said, "We continue to see study after study showing that a predominantly plant-based diet improves all sorts of different outcomes. Now, with this diet in particular, you've seen it lower the risk of certain types of cancer, diabetes, depression, dementia, even gum disease. Now, as a reminder, the Mediterranean diet prioritizes eating vegetables, fruits, beans, olive oil, nuts and fish, and limiting meat and dairy. I'm Dr. Sanjay Gupta, helping you live a better life.

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0: darling.
1: All right, let's get you caught up. So Trina calls, and Trina has been broken up with her ex for 3 years.
2: 3 years.
1: She's got a new guy for 6 months. Mm-hmm. New guy is upset with Trina because she's still supporting old guy. 3 years they've been broken up, and she's still paying for his car, his phone, and other, quote, little things.
2: But they have a history of but like they, 10
1: yeah,
2: plus
1: and it wasn't
2: years.
1: Like a nasty breakup. She said she makes a lot of money. Her family has a lot of money, so it's no big thing.
2: Right.
1: Is that pretty good? All right,
2: that
1: what you got
2: good.
1: Over there?
2: Jasmine said, I think she needs to ask herself if it was the other way around, if she'd be okay with it.
1: Uh-huh.
2: And then Ashley said, ooh, 1 second. I think she's a grown woman, and she can do whatever she wants with her money.
1: That's true.
2: And then my friends are even texting in to me and saying, why the heck is she paying for her ex's stuff?
1: I think that issue is, man, there's got to be some feelings left there. She said no. When I asked her, she said no. All right, what's your name?
3: Tammy.
1: All right, what are you thinking here?
3: I'm thinking that she's absolutely lost her mind, but it is her money. She makes her own money. She'd be able to spend it the way she wants to spend it, but to take care of a man, she has lost her marbles.
1: I got you. I appreciate you. Thank you. Put one down in the lost your marbles category.
2: Okay.
1: Hi, good morning. Thanks for hanging. What's your name?
4: Galen.
1: What are you thinking here?
4: I say good for her and kick the other guy, the new guy, to the curb. She can't tell her what to do with her money. It's her damn money.
1: All right, So kick the new guy to the curb.
4: Why not? They're friends. They have a history. So why not? She's helping a friend out. Good for her.
1: I appreciate you. Thank you. Kind of not going the way I thought it would, to be honest. Thanks for hanging. What's your name?
5: Good morning, Jesse. This is Brittany.
1: What do you think, Brittany?
5: This is crazy. So first off, if she wants a future with anyone, no one's going to be okay with her paying bills for an ex.
1: Yeah.
5: And a car is not a little payment. Like, she's like, I'm paying some small things. It's one small thing. So, sorry, I would have a major problem with that.
1: All right, Brittany, appreciate you. Thank you. Thanks for hanging. What's your name?
6: Andy.
1: Andy, what are you thinking?
6: I'm thinking the new boyfriend needs to keep his mouth shut. And, because he may need some help later on, and he might find himself paying his own cell phone.
1: Play your cards right, because when you're the old boyfriend,
2: exactly,
1: she'll support you. All right, man, appreciate you. Thank you. Hey, thank you for hanging. What's your name?
7: My name is Travis.
1: Oh,
2: I knew it.
1: All right, Travis Daly, come on.
7: I heard Santa Trina is just handing out money, so I wanted to see if she wanted to buy me better seats to Chris Stapleton, or I know you just closed on a house and you got a bunch of trees you got to remove. Maybe she could kick in for that too. You know, as long as she's driving down the street and throwing money out the window.
1: Hey, listen, I already sent that message, by the way.
7: I'm glad you did. Makes more sense than what she's talking about.
1: Jeffrey, dang, can I get her number? Manny, can I have her number, please?

0: come on, let's get some closure here on our social dilemma. What do you got over there?
1: Liz said she is full of crap that he can't afford to pay his bills because he's a teacher. I'm a teacher and have been able to support my family of seven by myself.
0: All right, there. That was Liz, family of seven?
1: Yeah, and then Barb said, well, they have history. Sounds like the ex is enjoying Sugar Mama's purse, but it's her life, her money.
0: The
1: new guy let him fly to someone else.
0: All right, come on. Let's get the last word. What's your name?
2: This is Jenny.
0: What are you thinking, Jenny?
2: If she's got money and her family's got money, why is she still making that car payment from years ago?
0: Hey, that's a good point.
1: Good point, Jenny.
0: All right, Jenny, I appreciate you. Thank you.
2: Uh-huh. Bye-bye.
0: Look at that. Jenny coming in last minute dropping conspiracy theories, huh? I love it.

0: tickets with some Fact or Crab guys doing about 25 minutes. Who's checking in over there?
1: Farmer Pickles, Matt, Chris, Cody, Miranda, and Samantha. And then Ashley said, love y'all's show. We listen every morning. My kids love to call in on the way to school.
0: Well, we appreciate y'all so much.

0: to open the junk drawer.
1: Man, this is insane. Alan Jackson's final concert, we told you about that, what, months and months ago, but it sold out in seconds.
2: Yeah.
1: Literally at Nissan Stadium. Now, this is crazy. It's Saturday, June 27th. Now, that's going to include Eric Church, Luke Combs, Luke Bryan, Riley Green, Cody Johnson, Carrie Underwood, Miranda Lambert, of course, Alan Jackson saying farewell to his touring after a legendary career. You know there'll be massive guests, right?
2: Right.
1: And I'm just saying this. I don't know anything, so don't take this for anything other than how could George Strait not show up?
2: True.
1: Morgan, I mean, who's not going to want to be part of this, right? Well, right now, the cheapest resale ticket is $472. That's at the top of the stadium, slightly behind the stage.
2: Oh, gosh.
1: Most expensive ticket on the floor for a seat, $24,000. But here's why I bring it up, because if you want to make some money, people have been posting online for people with general admission pit tickets. They want to pay somebody to wait in line for them on the day of the show. So they have... They have GA pit tickets, and they said, listen, here's a post that was offering $250, but you got to be willing to line up at 7:30 a.m. sharp, okay? Gates open up at 4, so from 7:30 a.m. to 4, you're waiting in line. It's a super easy job, they say. Whoever takes the gig can just wait in line, keep my place, text me updates, bring a chair, laptop, headphones, whatever.
2: Nice.
1: So if you want to stand around at Nissan Stadium all day...
2: Thank you.
1: You can earn $250. And you know that's gonna there's gonna be scraps and there's I mean, man, it's yikes. Yeah. And yesterday, remember when I was talking about Tiger Woods and how some of these doctors that wrote prescriptions for him are probably gonna go down now that the court said they can look into his medical records?
2: Uh-huh.
1: Matthew Perry, the fourth sentencing was handed down in Matthew Perry's case yesterday. The drug counselor tied to Matthew Perry's fatal overdose was sentenced to 2 years in federal prison. His name is Eric Fleming. Eric Fleming was Matthew's addiction counselor.
2: Wow.
1: Prosecutor said this guy introduced Matthew to the alleged dealer, Jasveen Sanga. She's the ketamine queen you heard about just 2 weeks before he died. He was supposed to be Matthew's addiction counselor. So he introduces him to the ketamine queen, then this guy gets the ketamine from the ketamine queen, jacks up the price, sells it to Matthew's assistant, his addiction counselor. And then Matthew's assistant injected Matthew with the fatal dose of ketamine. He is facing 15 years in prison.
2: God, that's so awful.
1: It is. He, I mean, surrounded by it. Right?
2: Okay, on today's Daily Diddy DeLulu News, he is allegedly plotting
1: a comeback. You gotta put that on a shirt. I don't know.
2: I do. Daily Diddy DeLulu.
1: You may have coined that.
2: I think I did.
1: DeLulu Diddy. All right.
2: He's allegedly plotting a comeback for when he gets out of prison. So this plan is going to be called the Redemption Tour in a possible duo with Usher. People are already floating it behind the scenes.
1: Usher. That would be just... stupid.
2: It would kill anyone's career. I don't know why you'd do that, but supposedly it's going to be a big tour, big emotions, big money. They think it would be huge, but hugely divisive. Redemption to some, outrage to others.
1: I can't believe, first of all, he's not spending the rest of his life in prison. That's just me. Ugh. However, man, yeah. I would love to think that not one person would buy a ticket.
2: Oh, but that's just not true.
1: All right, Luke Bryan tickets. Let's get back to reality, huh?
2: Yeah, please.
1: Luke Bryan tickets with some fact or crap. Do it in less than 20.
0: Well, because you asked. More of the Jesse James Morning Show next.
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7: Across the country right now, at this very moment, there are probably arguments taking place about who's doing more of the housework, the homework, the shuttling of kids from this activity to that. It's true. By and large, women do more of this than men. But doesn't have to be that way. And if you and your spouse can level that playing field, it's going to make both of you and your kids happier. Psychologist Yelena Kecmanovic says this might be how you get there. As hard as it might be at first, try to think of your partner like a teammate, not an adversary. Learn how to do some of the chores your partner does to get a better understanding of how much effort something takes. And finally, take the time to acknowledge what the other person is doing. And every now and then, even express your appreciation. That'll go a long way. I'm Dr. Sanjay Gupta, helping you live a better life.

0: Adults in America were asked if they thought they were cooler now than they were in high school.
1: Oh, gosh.
0: Are you cooler right now than you were in high school?
1: 100%.
0: You already said it.

0: listen, Luke Bryan tickets, Fact or Crab, coming up here in less than 7 minutes. Now, 56% of adults, more than half of the adults in the United States, think they are significantly cooler right now than they were in high school. Now, you, Producer Monty, oh, stop it, Grunt. I mean, is that even, I don't even know where to start with him.
1: He's never.
0: Okay.
1: Okay.
0: But you just said instinctively 100% before you caught yourself. So you're 100% cooler right now than
1: but
0: you were in high school.
1: But then I thought, I was like, okay, well, I was pretty cool in high, you know, AGT,
0: were you?
1: Brought all that stuff. So, I mean.
0: Oh, that's right.
1: Yeah. So
0: you were on America's Got Talent, made it three rounds into Hollywood.
1: Yeah.
0: And then got booted.
1: I just haven't plateaued yet. Yeah.
0: So that catapulted you. What year in high school were you?
1: Senior.
0: All right. So you were ruling the school, huh?
1: Oh, yeah.
0: BWOC, big woman on campus.
1: Buck? Oh. Bewalk. What?
0: Yeah. Anyway, all right. So 56% of adults think they're cooler now, significantly cooler now than they were in high school. I was a punk, man. The person I am right now, I would have not enjoyed me back then. You know what I mean?
1: Definitely
0: if we were two
1: not.
0: Different people, like, okay. Mm-mm. Anyway, 43% of adults remember being cool as a teen. You know, I 16% of people consider themselves very cool. 16% of adults right now. Think of all of your friends. All of them.
1: Mm-hmm.
0: Okay. Are at least 16% of them really cool?
1: Right now?
0: Yeah.
1: Yeah.
0: I know a lot of your friends and that's no.
1: Hey.
0: No, mine aren't either. You know what I mean? They're cool to me.
1: Yeah, but...

0: Would we consider my friends adults?
1: You're 25. You're an adult.
0: Is that adult? Okay. Yeah. Oh.
1: Yes.
0: Oh.
1: Technically, at 18, you're an adult.
0: Ooh. Ooh. Okay.
1: All right. 39% of people consider themselves somewhat cool. And 24% of people are like, no, man, I'm not cool at all. Not cool at all.
0: I mean, at least they're honest.
1: All right. Well, would a teenager right now look at you and go, hey, you're pretty cool?
0: Oh, my gosh. Without a doubt. Yeah.
1: Are you hearing the things you're saying out loud right now?
0: No, but I'm just saying that from actual real life events.

0: 615-737-1033. What's your name?
1: Alyssa.
0: All right, Alyssa. Let me ask you, Alyssa, how old are you?
1: I am 31.
0: Are you super cool? Are you cooler right now than you were in high school?
1: Absolutely.
0: Do you consider yourself super cool right now?
1: Absolutely cool.
0: You said your kids are with you right now?
1: Yes, I got 3 daughters with me, and we listen to y'all every morning. We're so excited.
0: Well, I'm going
1: to tell
0: you.
1: They got their iPad on with you.
0: Well, I tell you what, that makes you super cool in our book.
2: Jesse James in the morning. Thanks for waking up with the Jesse James Morning Show.

0: Come on, what's your name?
1: My name is Lee.
0: What's going on, man?
1: Nothing much, bro. I was just calling in to see how to get some tickets from Luke Bryan on the Factor Crap.
0: All right. Well, let's do it. Come on, caller 13-615-737-1033. Give you a chance to play and win Factor Crap after Gavin.

0: All right, listen, Grunt's going to have to get the guitar and get it tuned up. This, I mean, they're stupid, and then they're stupid, you guys. Mullet's making news. Guy's going to get the full song. Trust me on that. Coming up within 15 minutes. Tell me lies, tell me. All right, come on, let's say good morning to Zach. What's up, Zach?
1: Hey, how's it going, man?
0: Good, buddy. It feels like it's a Friday to me, anyway. Oh, I'm the only one in this whole studio right now that feels that way.
2: Yeah.
0: But that means I'm the only one that's going to get two Fridays this week.
2: Oh, whoopee.
0: See what I'm surrounded with, Zach? All right, listen, man. We're going to play some Fact or Crap. Grunt's giving me five headlines, Zach. You got to be right 3 out of the 5 times on whether or not these headlines are fact or crap, okay?
1: All right.
0: Now, you get stuck, you can use producer Monty over here for help as many times as you want. And you are playing for Luke Bryan tickets, okay?
1: Okay.
0: All right. You ready over there?
2: I'm ready. I am positive, contrary to what it's been.
0: It doesn't seem very positive to me.
2: I'm positive.
0: All right, Zach, off we go. Come on. Iowa High School overrun by wild bunnies on graduation day. Fact or crap?
1: Let's go crap.
0: And that would be right. That is crap. That is crap. Although it would be an awesome senior prank, wouldn't it?
2: Yeah.
0: And wild bunnies. Oh. All right, here we go. Truck gets stuck in the very same pothole it was dispatched to fix. Fact or crap?
1: Let's go fact.
0: That's fact as well. Look at this. Zach is zeroed in here.
2: Like, I know.
0: Man, I hit a pothole.
1: Let's go.
0: Not too long ago. That it changed my radio station. It hit so hard it changed my radio station. It's like we got a pothole problem.
2: Yeah.
0: All right, man. You just need one more, man, and you're home free. Let's do this. All right. Replica of Knight Rider car. Zach, how old are you?
1: I am 25.
0: You know what Knight Rider is?
1: Oh yeah.
0: There you go. David Hasselhoff. Michael, I have to ask because you're 25. Mm-hmm. You have no idea what that is.
2: I think I did.
0: Yeah? You do?
2: Yeah, but...
0: What is Knight Rider?
2: I said Batman.
0: Not Batman.
2: Spider-Man?
0: Not a superhero.
2: Superman?
0: Nope. No. No, David David Hasselhoff.
2: The Dark Knight.
0: No. Okay, just stop. That's your lifeline, by the way.
2: Yeah, I don't know.
0: All right, here we go. Replica of Knight Rider car gets sent New York City speeding ticket despite having been in an Illinois museum for years. Fact or crap?
1: Let's do facts.
0: That's right as well. Look at that.
2: Oh, my gosh.
0: It's hilarious. That car hasn't left the Illinois museum for years, decades.
2: Wow.
0: And they sent them a speeding ticket from New York City. All right, listen. Zach, 3 up, 3 down, buddy. You did it, and you're going with us to Luke Bryan, bud. Hold on, man.
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0: let's make everybody feel better about their situation. Huh?
1: Mullets making news.
0: Mullets making news. Now, guys,
1: don't be stupid.
0: It's kind of an unwritten rule, at least for my generation, Gen X anyways, right? If you're going to do something stupid, if you're going to do something wrong, do not videotape it. Do not take pictures of it.
2: Yeah.
0: Right? For y'all's generation,
2: it's the other way around. Yeah.
0: I want views. I want followers, right?
2: Obviously.
0: Man, this guy, a judge refused to go easy on this 22-year-old motorcycle rider. He's accused of posting 88. How many?
2: 88.
0: 88 YouTube videos showing himself driving nearly 200 miles per hour on public roads.
1: Don't be stupid.
2: Okay.
0: 200 miles per hour. Bryce Bennett filmed dangerous high-speed rides across highways and uploaded them to YouTube. Now, the judge denied Bryce's request for a reduced bond. He ordered him held on $250,000 bond, $250,000 bond. He called him a danger to the public. The judge ordered Bryce to surrender his passport and banned him from using social media.
2: Yeesh.
0: And you know what? A $250,000 bond, losing your passport, you're going to be held. And probably all he cared about was getting banned from social media.
2: Oh, well, yeah.
0: You know what I mean? Investigators said it was easy to track Bryce down after reviewing dozens of videos showing him weaving through traffic at extreme speeds, sometimes approaching 200 miles per hour.
2: It's pretty fast. Yeah.
0: You pass pretty fast at like 90 in 100 miles an hour. Then you're really fast, you know, 120, 130. You're just stupid at 200 miles an hour. You know
2: what
0: I
2: mean? True. Yeah.
0: And I don't even know if that machine should be allowed on the roads, right?
2: No.
0: Now, believe me, I'm in a glass house throwing stones here because I did a lot of dumb things on motorcycles back in the day. But 200 miles per hour?
2: Yeah, that's like stupid.
0: Yeah. All right, you get the whole song, Bryce. Come on, Grunt. You ready? All right, hit it, buddy. All right. Help me in the chorus here, okay? You got it, bud. All right. Here we go.

0: You're an idiot.
1: Bring it home, Monty.
0: Come on. Yeah. So now you're on our show.
2: Jesse James in the morning.
3: Yeah, this is why you stay in school, kids.

0: Come on, who's checking in over there?
1: Kim, Jennifer, Melanie, Candy, Vita, and AT&T Craig.
0: Love all y'all guys. Thanks for being part of this slightly dysfunctional family. We appreciate you.

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Is it here? Is it here? We got details in 3 minutes in your trend.

0: trending.
1: Here's what's trending.
2: Well, yesterday, President Trump and Chinese President Xi wrapped up their first face-to-face meeting in years after an elaborate welcome ceremony in Beijing. The high-stakes summit focused on trade, Taiwan, AI, and an ongoing going Iran conflict. President Trump brought several major American business leaders with him, including Elon Musk. All right. Told you a while back, remember, that the NFL is kicking off the season on a Wednesday night.
3: Ugh.
2: for the first time ever this year. And I'm sure that'll be on a specific app you have to have to stream, right? Well, now the NFL is adding a brand new holiday tradition in 2026. We know and love the Thanksgiving Day games. There's always three Thanksgiving Day games, right? Well, now the Wednesday before Thanksgiving, Thanksgiving Eve, there'll be an NFL game. This year, it'll be America's team, the Green Bay Packers, taking on the Rams Wednesday night, November 25th. That marks the NFL's first ever regular season game played the night before Thanksgiving. Say it with me. The game will be streaming exclusively on Netflix. Of course, the three traditional Thanksgiving Day games plus a Black Friday game will all be played, and I'm sure all on different streaming apps.
3: Wow. Awesome.
2: So we all need to find a new side hustle before the NFL season starts.
4: Doctor.
2: A lot of people excited about this. A new obesity study suggesting a daily pill could help people keep slim for life.
3: Hmm.
2: Yeah?
3: Hmm.
2: The pill is called, and I'm going to butcher this, boy, Orforglipron.
3: Sure.
2: Orforglipron. Just say it fast, right?
3: Yeah.
2: Researchers followed hundreds of patients who had already spent more than a year on weight loss shots. And after switching to this daily pill, most were able to avoid the rapid weight regain that commonly happens after stopping injections. The pill also helped maintain improvements in blood pressure, cholesterol, blood sugar, diabetes. Doctors said the drug could become cheaper, easier, alternative to injections, because pills are simpler to make, store, and travel with. So, is it finally here? It's going to be, I think, available in the UK. Not available in the US right now, but, I mean,
3: I don't know if I trust that.
2: I don't trust anything.
3: Yeah.
2: Especially, I don't trust anything.
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4: Across the country right now, at this very moment, there are probably arguments taking place about who's doing more of the housework, the homework, the shuttling of kids from this activity to that. It's true. By and large, women do more of this than men. But doesn't have to be that way. And if you and your spouse can level that playing field, it's going to make both of you and your kids happier. Psychologist Yelena Kecmanovic says this might be how you get there. As hard as it might be at first, try to think of your partner like a teammate, not an adversary. Learn how to do some of the chores your partner does to get a better understanding of how much effort something takes. And finally, take the time to acknowledge what the other person is doing. And every now and then, even express your appreciation. That'll go a long way. I'm Dr. Sanjay Gupta, helping you live a better life.

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0: guys, so you know, first of all, I'm going to preface this by saying when it sounds too good to be true, it usually is.
1: Uh-huh.
0: You know what I mean? If it walks like a duck and quacks like a duck.
1: It is a duck.
0: Yeah, right. So before we even give you this, keep that in mind. But a resolution to suspend pay for senators during government shutdowns is advancing through the chamber.
1: Ooh.
0: Yesterday, believe it or not, senators unanimously voted to advance the measure, which would only apply to members of the upper chamber, but it does not need to be approved by the House or signed by the president. So.
1: Oh.
0: It's a resolution to suspend their pay. If the government shuts down and they, you know, are playing their stupid games,
1: mm-hmm.
0: then they don't get paid. And they all voted unanimously to pass it. But it says it's advancing through the chamber. Now, if it doesn't have to be approved by the House or signed by the president, what's the holdup then?
1: Yeah, what's the...
0: yeah, so that's the one thing that makes me go,
1: Is it really going
0: to
1: happen?
0: It's a nice little show for everybody to see, but what's the holdup? Stamp that thing.
1: Oh, the urgency would be so much better, though.
0: Let's go, right?

0: Come on, producer Monty, who's checking in over there?
1: Darlene, Nick, and Zach from Powell Lawn Care, Andrea, Nick, Christy, Sarah, and Tina.
0: Thank y'all so much for being part of this slightly dysfunctional family. There's some days more than others, right?
1: Yeah.
0: Appreciate you being here.

0: right, so pro tip, okay? You ready? Paying attention?
1: Yup.
0: You want to fill out the life insurance before you die. Not after somebody dies, all right? Yeah. We'll give you details after time.

0: So this guy,
1: you've been hit by
0: waits for a couple of weeks after his wife passed away to fill out a life insurance policy.
2: Is that, you don't do that? I don't know anything about this.
0: Yeah, it generally doesn't work. You want to get the life insurance policy while you're still living? Because odds are, you know, if somebody fills out a life insurance policy after you're dead, they're probably going to dispute it. I'm just spitballing.
2: Okay.
0: All right, so this guy's name is John Unruh. John took out a $225,000 life insurance policy through Mutual of Omaha a couple of months after his wife died of pneumonia. Investigators say he tried to collect on the policy a week later. Wife dies. 2 months after his wife dies, he fills out a life insurance policy for $225,000, waits a week, and then tries to cash in on it. He allegedly signed the documents pretending to be his wife.
2: Oh.
0: Who had passed, remember, 2 months earlier.
2: That's bad.
0: And then didn't even, like, post-date it. He put that day's date on there.
2: Oh, my God. They're like, okay.
0: Hey, dude. Well, anyway, for his effort here, old John is facing 10 years in prison and a $20,000 fine.
2: Oh, no.
0: Oh, no.
2: He just lost his wife. Oh. He's probably going crazy.
0: Well, he's also an idiot.
2: Well, there's that.
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Luke Bryan got a new album in September called Signs. His new one's coming up with Luke Combs, the Lukes, Luke to the Second Power, after Jordan Davis on 103.3 Country.

0: That was Luke Bryan, Country and She Knows It. 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

still haven't figured out what it's called when you're kind of smart, because I'm kind of smart. But a lot of what I do is pretty stupid, too. It's like a condition. Are there meds for that? 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

0: happy NFL schedule release day to all those that celebrate like I do. It's Lucas on 103.3 Country. Some of it's leaking before the official announce tonight. Thanksgiving Day going to be awesome. We even get Thanksgiving Eve football this year.
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He's got a blind fan in Florida, and for the first time ever, they will have a live audio description for that attendee going during the show. He's coming up after Cody on 103.3 Country.

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I rock Crocs all the time and don't care. Apparently flip-flops, though. Major turnoff, according to social media. 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

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First.

Maybe this is where the aliens are coming from. Last week it was aliens. Then this week it was the eighth continent they discovered. Now scientists think that they found a hidden structure under the Atlantic Ocean. What's that, the alien base? What a time to be alive. It just gets weirder and weirder. It's Lucas on 103.3 Country.

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perfect. From the top rope, Ella with the smackdown on somebody on social media saying she wasn't even playing her guitar. Quote, unquote, how's your mom's basement, bro? Ella is who we think she is. Josh Ross now on 103.3 Country. It's hard.

going to be cancel threatening for the rest of the day. I tried to cancel a streaming service that was like $11 a month, and they're like, oh, never mind, how about we give it to you for $3 a month for like the next 3 months? 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I'll report back. 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

the bars are closed. Do you think our ancestors are like, pathetic? They fought off lions and ice ages just so we can have anxiety and reset passwords repeatedly. I'd be disappointed in us too if I were them. It's Lucas. 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

This is how you boss right here. Hopefully Travis Daly is listening. He's my boss. It's Lucas on 103.3 Country. Saw this story online about a guy who said his boss told them all, no bonuses this year, but we are going to have a pizza party. And obviously everybody was not very excited about that. But when they got to the pizza party, it was actually a check for each of them with a picture of pizza on it with their yearly bonus. Try

I'm petty. I don't know if I'm this petty. This is a level of petty I can only aspire to. It's Lucas on 103.3 Country. A dude went 20 years without talking to his wife. They raised three kids in pure silence for 20 years after an argument. He waited 20 years to hear an apology. She finally apologized, then they started talking again.

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1033 Country. It's Lucas. I wake up with a pretty positive attitude most days. I think to myself, today's the day. I'm going to get it together today. I don't know what that looks like, but I'm going to try. And then by about this time every day, I realize it's not going to happen. Anybody else? Just me? Okay, we'll try again tomorrow.

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I'm really glad that Ella is surrounded by good people. She's not going to be one of those stars that rockets to the top and 3 years later is totally broke. Apparently, her business manager was like, no more splurge purchasing. You're done. What was the splurge purchase? $200 on candles. That was it.

So I'm definitely the friend you never put on speakerphone in public. 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

One Last Look, Aldean on 103.3 Country. I am Lucas. If we meet, say, at Skydeck on June 2nd at the kickoff show, and I've got a black eye, don't worry, it's nothing serious. I didn't get in a fight. I'm good for dropping my phone on my face at least twice a week. That's all it is. Woke up.

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1: Speaking of never coming back, can we take a second and just be thankful the phone book ain't never going to come back? 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

someday, hopefully many years from now, when you're about to exit stage left, you're not going to say to yourself, I wish I would have went to less concerts. It's not going to cross your mind. So just get the tickets. Wyatt Flores, Alexander Kay, Dalton Davis, Dustin Lynch, and Vincent Mason kicking off the biggest week in country music, June 2nd, Skydeck, 1033country.com.

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1: It happened this past weekend.
0: Congratulations, Lainey and Duck.
1: Officially married. That news just breaking today. It's Lucas, 103.3 Country. Morgan's on. Love Somebody. Ryan and Rory coming up next.

you want to get some tickets free to the kickoff show, see Vincent Mason and Alexander Kay and Wyatt Flores and Dustin Lynch and Dalton Davis, I don't know if it'll work, but it's worth a shot. You should call Travis and try and sweet talk him this afternoon. 615-737-1033. Good luck.

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I'm here, you're here. Let's do this thing, Wenu. Let's hang out and listen to some music. My name is Travis. Thank you for being part of our 103.3 Country family. We start our musical journey this afternoon together. The great Ella Langley.

0: I'm at 615-737-1033, by the way, if you need anything this afternoon. This is 1033 Country. Sadie, how's work going?
1: I work at like a cubicle kind of setting.
2: Is that hard? I always thought that, you know, people would hate me because I'm so loud, but then I think about you would probably overhear everybody's stuff, right?
1: I hear everything that goes on in the office. And honestly, like, I don't want to hear your conversation with your mother-in-law about her coming to town.
0: Oh, I kind of do, but that's just because I want to use it on this show to amuse you on the way home.
1: I don't understand why people can't just, like, lower their voices and talk like a normal person. Why?

This can't be good. You know what the number one Google search the last month is? Tired at work. Man, the struggle is real lately, ain't it? Woo, as you think about that, Morgan Wallen, 103.3 Country.

0: That is Riley, soon to be a judge on The Voice Green, 103.3 Country. Man, singer, songwriter, actor, now television judge. That guy's got some stuff going on, don't he? It's Travis Daly, obviously by the incoherent rambling. I'm at 615-737-1033. Let me tell you what I got going on here at 103.3 Country. You know how every once in a while somebody calls in, and even if your day is going rough, you kind of go, well, all right, at least that didn't happen to me. I think that's what we got going on here with Andy. So why are we stressing about today at work, girl?
1: In a hurry, trying to get back to work on the line at a factory, and you only get a certain amount of time for a bathroom break. And next thing you know, you got to look over because you have to hurry up and get back to work. There's no toilet paper.
0: Okay.
1: And there's nobody you can yell for. So I sat there for 45 minutes waiting for somebody to come up to see where I was at so I could ask for toilet paper.
0: Not funny that it happened to you. Oh, man, I would give anything for that to happen to Jesse just one time so I'd have a bit for this afternoon show. And, by the way, there's some people out there that are probably having a rough day and they're thinking to themselves, well, I guess it could be weirder or worse.
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0: It's 103.3 Country. I've got Kyla on the line. Her and her friends were just on Lower Broad in the Uber now. Let me tell you something. I don't know what you look like, but if a dude's hitting on you in the middle of a Thursday afternoon when you're down on Lower Broad, it can't be all bad. Can I ask what line he tried to use? They're from Iowa, by the way, visiting Nashville.
1: Are you from Tennessee? Because you're the only 10 I see.
0: That one didn't make its way to Iowa yet, huh? Because it's like years old.
1: My jaw dropped. I was just like, where did you come up with this?

Life is full of success and failure. One must stumble sometimes to make it the ultimate ride. Not exactly what this is about, but sort of. Cody Johnson, The Fall, 103.3 Country.

0: Megan Maroney, 103.3 Country. It's Travis Daly. Thank you for listening today. I know you don't have to. Tyler from our sister station, 95.5 WSM, just showed me this video. Boy, one of the top trending videos today apparently is this.
1: What would you do if I all of a sudden went missing?
2: If you just went missing?
1: Yes.
0: This is a wife asking a husband that question, by the way.
2: I'd probably go golfing.
1: You go golfing?
2: Yeah.
1: You wouldn't, like, call somebody?
2: Well, I could do, like, 72 holes that day. No interruptions.
1: Oh!
2: Be a good day.
0: I've seen enough Dateline to know that guy's going to be missing any day now.
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5: All right, still got that crash 40 westbound near Fessler's Lane, then in Antioch, Bell Road at Cane Ridge Road, and Spring Street at Ellington Parkway. Donaldson, you got a stalled vehicle, left shoulder block, Briley Parkway northbound near Elm Hill Pike. It's a parking lot northbound 65 to get to the South Loop, and then eastbound South Loop over to 65, northbound North Loop, and then eastbound East Loop. I'm Ken Weep.
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0: I'm all for sticking it to the man. Bella skipped work today. It's 103.3 Country. What excuse did you use? You pretend to be sick?
1: I used that my dog was dying.
0: I'd make up a lot of stuff to get out of work. That's bad karma, though. I ain't using that one.
1: I went to the mall.
0: Of course you did.

I knew it! Did I tell you she was just going to do it in secret, then we'd find out about it afterwards? Congratulations going out to Lainey Wilson. Her and Duck got married this past Sunday. Ruskin Cave over in Dixon. Not very far from here, actually. Lainey now, 103.3 Country.

Last time we saw Gavin Adcock, that was one of the most fun shows I've ever been to. Don't wear anything you care about, though. Turns out you're going to get a little bit of beer on you. Just a tip. As we continue, Owen Rigling, 103.3 Country.

0: Against my better judgment, I'm going to bring this up anyway because Lord knows what kind of calls we're going to get on this. It's 1033 Country. In fact, I'll go at 615-737-1033 is where I'm at if you want to give your opinion on this. Stay with me. One of the trending stories today, there was an online poll of women. Well, this is going to be a rough show if I'm sounding like this early. Online poll of women, 68% said a man is more attractive when he has money. 68%, that's a big number. Let me think for a second. Should poor Travis be concerned about what his wife... Well, we've been married long enough. I've already got her. Boy, 68% though, really? Whew, okay. Let's see if that matches the fine folks of Nashville, Tennessee, which I'm certain are not that shallow. Olivia, you get to go first.
1: I don't think money makes a man more attractive. In fact, most of the time, it makes them pretty ugly.
0: Yeah, I probably have a different take on all that. I think there's jerks that are rich, jerks that are poor. I just think good people, bad people. I don't know if money decides it, but...
1: I think it gives him a big head, and he thinks he can buy love or buy women or make them want him just for material things.
0: All right, fair enough. Thank you for listening. I appreciate it as we try and build this thing. Let's jump over to Amber in Nolensville. What do you want to say, girl?
2: I think that someone that has a lot of money doesn't become more attractive, but they become less unattractive.
0: Okay. Tell it your way.
2: I just think that if someone is ugly, they become less ugly if they have money. They don't become more attractive, but less ugly.
0: All right, well, I doubt that I'll ever get rich telling jokes in between songs, but I'm going to pray for that less ugly thing. All right, I'll give you the final word, Lisa. Money make a dude more attractive or not?
3: So I think money in itself, absolutely not. Like, when someone's got a lot of money, they could be really arrogant about it. I think what it's really saying is that when they have ambition, they're more attractive. Like, when someone has ambition, they tend to end up getting more money because they'll be an entrepreneur or something like that. But if someone just straightforward has money, like maybe they inherited it or they won the lottery, then that's not necessarily all that attractive.
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7: East Bank got an injury crash. That's going eastbound right there before Shelby Avenue. Still showing a wreck 40 westbound near Fessler's Lane. Hermitage a crash. Lebanon Pike at Old Hickory Boulevard. White Bridge a crash. White Bridge Pike at Charlotte Pike. I'm Ken Weaver.
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1: Alexandra Kay, Dalton Davis, Wyatt Flores, the great Dustin Lynch, and this guy right here, Vincent Mason, part of our 103.3 Country Kickoff Show. 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

If you're going through a breakup right now, you may not love my song choice of Zach Top into Morgan and Post. Just take a breath. It'll all be all right. I Ain't Coming Back, 103.3 Country.

0: It's 103.3 Country. Apparently, you and I missed a pretty good party last night. I've got Kendra on the line. There was a drinking contest, and they all called in sick to work today. Just out of curiosity, who won?
1: That would be my grandmother.
0: What?
1: She is 80 years old, and she smells like a freight train. She drinks Jaeger bombs. She's wild. You think she was 25.
0: You got drunk under the table by Gam Gam to the point where you and all your little buddies had to... Okay. I mean, I guess it's cool that she's drinking with y'all.
1: She's 80 and she can do whatever she wants.
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3: Crashes eastbound East Loop at Shelby Avenue. That involves injury. 40 westbound near Fessler's Lane. Hermitage injury crash. Bell Road east of Old Hickory Boulevard. Complete stop and go traffic northbound 65 to the South Loop. Both directions of the West Loop downtown. Eastbound South Loop to 65 and eastbound 440 over to 24. That's stop and go before you get to 65. I'm Ken Weaver.
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12: A better life with Dr. Sanjay Gupta.
13: For years, scientists have been studying the association between depression and dementia. As you might expect, the relationship is complicated. But there's this new study out of the UK which found it's not just broad strokes. There are six symptoms of depression that are especially correlated with dementia risk years later. Number one, losing confidence in yourself. Two, not being able to face up to your problems. Three, not feeling warmth or affection from other people. Four, feeling nervous and anxious all the time. Five, not being satisfied with the way tasks are carried out. And finally, six, difficulty concentrating. What we could be seeing here is the impact of people becoming less social, or that certain changes in the brain lead to both depression and dementia. But dementia takes longer to manifest. If you notice these symptoms, talk to your doctor about it. I'm Dr. Sanjay Gupta, helping you live a better life.

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Earlier today when I saw Lucas, he's like, did you hear? Ella Langley has her new perfume coming out. Call him tomorrow and ask. Apparently, you soon can smell like Ella Langley with Be Her. It's 103.3 Country.

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Ernest. Go see him live. I'm certain you'll agree with me. Did it anyway. 103.3 Country.

guy has quickly become one of my favorite artists on the planet. Incredible live. You should spend some time with the album. Not Monday through Friday, 3 to 7. Help Travis keep this job. 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

0: I guess it makes sense. It's 103.3 Country. You know what one of the other trending things people are doing videos on TikTok, apparently? I guess it makes sense with the hantavirus thing, but, like, it's creating new fear of, like, rats and mice. Look, I barely escaped high school. I'm pretty sure hantavirus is just mice, though, right? Anyway, interesting thing. Like, that's one of the trending things today. There's a bunch of people posting videos about being terrified of mice. Because, after all, you needed one more thing to worry about in your life, right? All right, let's go over to Esther. I'm told you have somebody in your crib that's afraid of mice.
1: Yeah, my husband's little brother
0: is terrified of rats and mice and stuff.
1: Yeah, I'm not going to lie. He literally sounded like a 12-year-old girl when he screamed, and we were in the room next to us. Like, what's going on? Is somebody breaking into your house? I mean, breaking into your room? And then we walked over, and he was like, no, there's a rat underneath my bed. I was like, I can't do this. I'm out. And then my husband dealt with it.
0: Yeah, I live out in the country in Pleasant View. Anybody sees a rat or a mouse, 50-50 that some sort of bird will get it first. But if not, it's getting the shovel. I ain't afraid of that.
1: Like that, literally. I was like, man, I feel bad for your future wife.
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4: All right, we've got crashes starting in White's Creek. This one's blocking the left two lanes of Briley Parkway eastbound at Brick Church Pike, Hermitage, Lebanon Pike at Central Pike, Antioch, Murfreesboro Pike at Hamilton Church Road, Madison, Briley Parkway eastbound at Ellington Parkway, Old Hickory Boulevard at Dickerson Pike in Cedar Hill, and in Goodlettsville, Springfield Highway at E End Road. I'm Ken Weaver.
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0: We're having a party on a rooftop here in a couple of weeks. Dustin Lynch, Wyatt Flores, Vincent Mason, Alexander Kay, and this guy right here, Dalton Davis. 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
1: Yeah, who'd have thought a six string and a southern drawl? A real life story that'll make them call. Could fly a good old boy first class to the city.

you're southbound on 65 right now, look, if I could give y'all six more lanes, I would do it. Just take a breath. You'll get home. 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

0: It's 103.3 Country. Remember when 17-year-old Steven got his license, like, I don't know, 6 months ago, and he wrecked his car about 30 minutes ago? Thanks for calling me first after you probably were afraid to call your mom. What happened?
1: Somebody, I wasn't watching. We were at a dead stop, and I was going to make a left-hand turn, and they turned the traction control off and didn't tell me.
0: Okay, and how's that cause a wreck?
1: And they were like, gun it, you know, let's see what this can do. So I floored it, and yeah, went to a cornfield.
0: Yeah, that checks out.

0: 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Plus,
1: hey y'all, I'm Luke Bryan with my new song, Country and She Knows It. It's your music. Plus,
0: Luke Bryan on what he'd be doing if he wasn't a country superstar.
1: If I weren't a country superstar, I would probably be still working at my dad's peanut mill or potentially trying to do something into real estate, because my dad really didn't want me to spend my whole life breathing in peanut dust.

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0: It was a much simpler time. I could just go in my room, put on my headphones, listen to music while my parents argued. But they were paying my bills, so I was fine with it.
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Man, of all the people you could listen to on your way home in Nashville, Travis Daly is one of them. 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

Nobody listens to me. A few months ago, I even said, I go, watch, Lainey Wilson will get married in secret, and we'll just find out about it after the fact. That's what you got to do when you're as famous as her. Congrats to her and Duck. They got married this last Sunday at Ruskin Cave in Dixon. Speaking of.

And now, while you make your way home, one of the most underrated bands on the planet. Go see them live. You'll agree with me, I assure you. 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

0: That is Casey Musgraves from the new album. It's 103.3 Country. Thank you for being part of our family. My name is Travis, in case this is your first time listening. If that's the case, thank you for rolling with us. We do not take you for granted, I assure you. I feel like this is almost public service. You know what I've been trying to do a better job of lately? Slowing down and making sure that who I'm texting is where it actually goes. We've had some funny stuff happen in this office this week, man. Called Tyler Reese on our sister station. He had a text yesterday that was meant to go to an artist, and somehow it went to his number instead. We had a salesperson hit him up yesterday thinking that they were talking to a different salesperson. I'm just telling you, sometimes that extra 5 seconds can be the difference in the world. Let me see if I can find another example. Like, I don't know, Stanley that had a job interview earlier today sent a text to, I don't know, maybe not the right person.
1: The nature of the text was about a job that I was going to take, and I was texting, I thought, my buddy about the guy after the interview, and I ended up texting him.
0: You texted the guy you just interviewed with talking smack? Really? I wouldn't hire you either.
1: Yeah, I was talking to him about how big of a flake this guy was and how I didn't want to work for him. But, you know, if it was something that I had to do, I would do it for a while until I found something else. And
0: hang on, I'm updating your resume for you. Really good at follow through. Maybe needs a... Under weaknesses, let's go ahead and put diligently working on detail. Based on a previous accidental text experience.
1: Needless to say, I didn't get the job.
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3: Still got complete stop-and-go brake tapping. Northbound 65 up to the South Loop. Eastbound 24 from the Eastern Split all the way beyond Briley Parkway. Then north, you've got northbound 65 complete stop-and-go in the construction there between Madison and Goodlettsville. Eastbound Harding Place is backed up from Nolensville Pike to Shade Crest Drive. I'm Ken Weaver.
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0: We've heard rumblings he might start working on new music if he hasn't already. Although, I don't know, Jordan Davis writes like 50 songs between now and tomorrow at noon. So that last effort that he turned in, really good. From that Like God Intended, 103.3 Country.
1: God didn't intend for me to keep up with a whole subdivision of them Joneses.

He's part of our 103.3 Country Kickoff Show. 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

0: Thank you again for listening today. That's all the time they give me. I know you don't have to. My name is Travis. Just know I'm grateful. Thank you so much for being part of our 103.3 Country family. Hope you have a safe remainder of your trip home. Till we meet again, be kind to one another. I wanted you to listen to the entire show. I know you didn't. Although that middle part, I kind of get it. I give it to you now. Have a good night.
1: And now here's the entire show in less than a minute.
2: I hear everything that goes on in the office. And honestly, like, I don't want to hear your conversation with your mother-in-law about her coming to town.
3: There's no toilet paper, and there's nobody you can yell for. So I sat there for 45 minutes.
4: Are you from Tennessee? Because you're the only 10 I see.
0: That one didn't make its way to Iowa yet, huh? Because it's, like, years old.
4: My jaw dropped. I was just like, where did you come up with this?
5: What would you do if I all of a sudden went missing?
6: I'd probably go golfing.
7: I don't think money makes a man more attractive. In fact, most of the time it makes them pretty ugly.
8: Someone that has a lot of money doesn't become more attractive, but they become less unattractive.
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9: She is 80 years old, and she smells like a freight train. 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

hope when he grows up, he passes down that word like granddad did for me. I don't care if he's out in California, goes up north, or stays put here in Tennessee. This land I'm standing on now is gonna be his one day, without the shadow of a doubt. He'll probably be fishing this pond with his old